0: traffic up. Go ahead. Boy, George Boy, 7869. Peace and port.
1: 17 traffic.

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1: Roger.
0: 7633.
2: I'll be out.
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0: 3650, go ahead with your traffic.
1: Heading southbound, be way towards IHOP.
2: Confirming that was suspect direction of travel, or are you with them southbound at freeway, Jeff?
1: The suspect is headed south on a freeway, on foot.
2: I copy there, southbound on freeway. Go ahead with any other traffic.

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0: Garda World 1124 Daily, Mosquito A Adam, Ottleberg Zone 7, Northwest Overhead Door, trip to 1700, multiple trips between 17 and 1720.
2: Three six kids. You know, I'll be out with Brian Allison at the show. He's a suspect.
3: They're handling
2: the
3: camcorder photos also here.
0: Three six confirming at the
3: show. 29 or command terminated. APD and PSU on main option.
0: 7-8.
2: It actually won't be Brian. Stand by.
0: Copy.

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0: He's flashing with one unconfirmed MRI to your office, criminal trespass, second, alerts convicted felon, gun restriction.
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0: On Brian Clee, Allison, 12-27-77, Whitmail 510-183, red over blue. I have a confirmed unmarried criminal trespass out of your office, and he has been trespassed from Walmart as of 5-19 of this year. 74.

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0: There's a disabled blue Dodge Ram pickup, turn lane to go. Turn lane's on College Way westbound at Riverside.
1: Received, that's a pending traffic hazard.
0: Copy, my Stillman's not up yet.
2: Sorry, 36, Captain Miranda attempted.
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1: Go ahead.
0: On the traffic hazard, it looks like they were able to push the vehicle out of the roadway themselves. 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

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Cross Pinto Lane and Rose Road for a patient currently unconscious, breathing, had a seizure, and has their head cast. Clear to continue.

0: Pathgate X-ray 45 at domestic. Go ahead. In the area of Hope Road and North 19th Place, there was a male and female in a Hyundai verbal. They left towards La Venture. The female advised that she was scared and the male was yelling at her. I have read back to the law on the plate. Go ahead. Returns on a red 2002 Hyundai Elantra. It's current to an Orion Dara off of East Blackburn Road. With you. 1920.
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Cross up North Martin Road in Tender Court for an intoxicated subject who fell and hit his head. Is not responding normally. Can I take

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1: JK36 and 8 call. 18 Tundra Loop. It's been advised for a 36-year-old male, conscious breathing, that fell and hit his head. He is HBE, and the RPB has advised that they do not believe that he will be cooperative. It is staging in the area.
2: Where is it?
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1: Right.

0: Cascade Mount Vernon 36. AIM number flashing with one out of Pedroli PD for reckless driving. Looks like it's non-quashable. He's in attach.
1: Where is it?
0: Henry 22 Cascade. Go ahead. Can you change this agency message into an information call and attach DRP?
2: Sounds like DRP, which
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0: Negative. I'll give you her old address, 716 Township Street, Pedroli. Receipt confirming you're wanting a case for Cedro, or turn the agency message into an information detail. 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
1: That's one.

0: 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Status 4-8 is inside with him now.
1: Hi, Charlie 2010.
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0: 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That's good. I got a DL by number when you're ready.
1: Go ahead.
0: William David Lincoln, 3, Zebra 4, Charles 2134. Be the patient.
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0: I've tried running the driver's license number a few different ways, and I keep on getting error messages. Can you go again with it?
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0: 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I have one in custody at 2021.
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1: Good.
0: First is a gray 2018 Honda HR-V. It's current to an Ella Griffith out of Cedro. Second is a red 95 Ford Ranger, current to Aiden Cockerell out of Port Angeles.
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0: It's going to be a two-part blast. 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Unknown about the middle. Date of birth 02/03/04. Also.
1: Go ahead.
0: If there is a return for him, can you send it to my MDC?

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1: Returning the protected party in an order with a male named Julio and his cis center evoked third off of East Division Street. I'll send it to you, but it doesn't have a pick.
2: No, I copy. Can you start making traffic?

0: Cascade Henry 11.
1: Good.
0: County would like you advised of their traffic enforce call 264 in the area of Peterson Anderson, Cretchen Peter Anderson Road, for a red truck that was following a gray truck. It was last seen heading westbound on Peter Anderson at a high rate of speed.
1: Freeze.
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0: The RO, Alejandro, is returning not licensed eligible off of East Causeway.
1: Where is it?
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Report of the neighbor burning trash, flames at least 6 feet high, Cascade Clear, 2123.

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1: Copy 211, arriving in the area. Okay, 2010.

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1: 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Still attempting to locate.
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Med 139 131 Alpha Response Attack 3 at Mountain Glen 1810 East Division Street. Cross of Stanford Drive and South Number 18th Street. Patient's in room 133 for a low blood sugar issue. Cascade cleared 2202.

at the Nardone Sea Skagit Flats, 543 Nardone Court, 1811 automatic fire alarm TAC 3 at the Nardone Sea Skagit Flats, 543 Nardone Court, cross Peterson Road for a general fire alarm activation, cascade clear 2209.

129-911-919, Bravo Response, TAC 3, near the address of 17357 West Big Lake Boulevard. Med 129-911-919, Bravo Response, TAC 3, in the area of 17357 West Big Lake Boulevard, cross of Lanyard Lane and Little Mountain Road, for report of a subject laying on the side of the road, unknown, if some sort of medical aid has to be cleared, 2216. Copy, arrived, four-story apartment complex, evacuation in progress. Model audible and visual alarms are present. Be out investigating, establishing Nardone Command, 2216.

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1: Copy 910 responding. This is 4 reported a subject laying on the side of the road near the address. The RP was able to advise they saw a reddish-orange backpack and gray or khaki pants. They were just a passerby and weren't able to stop. Med 129 cell phone route.
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0: 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Met 12 Alpha Response, TAC 6 at 814, the number 27th Street. Cross Oak Hughes and Queen Avenue and Ars and Robert Avenue for a patient having pulmonary kidney stones. Cascade clear, 2222.
1: East side of the road.
0: 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Med 14, go ahead.
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This will be for a patient requesting assistance getting their power chair back over to their bed after med responded. Cascade Clear 2223.

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1: Go ahead.
0: Yeah, with a red truck over at Maven Park. I've got a plate when you're ready.
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1: Upon your arrival, we're going to be just around the curve from the fire station. We are going to put you in the same lane as the patient on the road. 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
2: No co hosted 2020.
0: 9 Tesla.
2: Current to an Eric Torres Zamora.
1: Go ahead.
0: Of Cold Stack Avenue.
1: Law is also on
0: router. They need it.
1: That's affirmative.
0: Receive
2: 227.
1: Got the from
0: Nord. Nord on command. Go ahead.
3: Got the from Nord on command.
0: Not on command, go ahead.
3: Do you have any luck with call-outs?
0: The alarm company had call-outs pending. I will see if they've reached anybody.
3: Receive, there is no, please search floors 1, 2, 3, 4. There's no active fire, but we do have alarm panel issues and no elevator.
2: Can you
0: investigate?
2: Cold Stack Avenue.
0: If you
4: give
0: me a call out,
3: that'd be good. Thank you.
0: Receive 2228.
2: 2228.

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1: The alarm company was able to reach a call out. Their ETA was approximately 40 minutes at just after call time. His number has been placed in the NBC notes if you need it.
0: Very easy, thank you.
1: 2230.

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1: 4.
0: Received an X-ray 52 is Faster.
1: Key status 4 as well.
0: Receiving Q 2233.
1: Updated address.
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0: I'll be out with a truck here at Skagit River Park by the bathroom.
1: Thank you.
0: And I've got a plate.
1: Go ahead.
0: David 18344 Frank.
1: 2236.

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0: Richmond on a blue, 90 Nissan D21. It's current to an Oscar Torres Gonzalez out of Cedro.
1: Receive. Can you run Oscar Ivan Torres? I've got a different date of birth.
0: Go ahead with the date of birth.
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1: Henry 11, your drivers.
0: Crossroads number 37th Street and Portage Lane. 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Cascade clear. 2238.
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1: Go ahead.
0: Another vehicle, and this time over by the Disc Golf Course. And I've got an Arizona plate.
1: Go ahead.
0: Robert Sam Adams, 344.

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1: Good.
0: Uh, 2006 Toyota Sienna says that registration status is suspended to James McBride out of Arizona.
1: Steve, can you run him? I've got a date of birth, 7670.

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Thank you. 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Where is it?

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1: Come in, go ahead.
0: This will be a faulty smoke detector for the elevator. 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Panel's been reset, that's the code. 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
1: At 2318.

That's 14 at Charlie, respond tech 6 at 3502 KK Avenue. Med 14 at Charlie, respond tech 6 at 3502 KK Avenue. Lighthouse Memory Care, cross streets of 1, correction, room 112, cross streets of 34th. For an 81-year-old female that's below baseline, confused, not eating or drinking. Cascade clear, 2320.

time, 55-55-12, Cedar Valley Fire, adult motor vehicle accident, respond on TAC 8, State Route 20 at milepost 70, mid 55-8-55-29, 55-12, Battalion 55, Cedar Valley Fire, Delta response, respond on TAC 8, State Route 20 at milepost 70, cross streets are Coal Creek Lane and Hohen Road, for a motorcycle looting, but crashed in front of the deputy. Cascade clear, 2342.

0: 55. 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

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Just confirming you're looking for airship on standby at this time. I'm in line with them now, I'll confirm.

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0: 711 APO 5 South 5th Street. There's a female on the line crying and asking for assistance. They realize that they are HPD. We're trying to get further.
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0: Update our lifeline.
1: Just got a call back from Airlift Northwest inquiring if they had a closer ETA. They do not. The closest at the time would be Airlift out of Salem, which would be over an hour ETA.
0: So that was Lifeline. Sorry, can you repeat on the other Airlift company?
1: Airlift Northwest advised that they do not have a closer one at this time, so Airlift Northwest has their on standby out of Salem.
0: Copy that.
1: 2355.

0: Cascade X-ray 35, clear for traffic on the RP.
1: Good.
0: She's been attacked, has warrant for alcoholic also.
1: Good.
0: ERP stated, I need help, and then disconnected. We're trying to call her back now.
1: Defense.
0: 20 to 26.

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1: I will relay to Battalion 55 here in just a second.
0: Received. Fairless Northwest, correction. Life Flight called back advising their airship was activated and they're no longer available at this time.
1: 3TA.
0: At this time, it would be over 1 hour and that would be through Airless Northwest.
2: 335, Cascade.
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2: 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I came from college. And I'm out at 7-1.
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0: Blade has alerts, previous escape, or attempt knife on person, convicted felon, handcuffs key on person, DC violent offender,
2: officer. Incident of the incident here.
0: And a suspender.
3: Repeat, 0-0-2.
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0: You're requesting traffic control. Is this going to be for an extended period of time?
1: Intel investigation's over. 30 minutes, DOT should be here to close down the road. Take over spot for District 8 and Detroit.
0: Racing.

0: 848, Highway 20 Command, assignment on arrival.
1: So arrival, stop all westbound traffic. Should only have to stop traffic for about 30 minutes, DOT will be here to shut down the highway.
0: Are we rerouting on the Minkler or just shut it down?
1: Shut it down, reroute to Minkler.
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0: 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I guess she just was let out of the hospital 5 hours ago for the same thing.
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Med 119, 111 Alpha Response, TAC 3 at 711, 805 South Number 5th Street. 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
0: 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Can we get another unit non-priority? Right now she is compliant, but...
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TAC 8, nearest on the area 0, 20, near milepost 85. Med 7, 10, 11, 10, 21, 10, 27, Delta response on TAC 8, 0, 20, near milepost 85. Crosses Challenger Crossing Road and Piscator Road. Law enforcement is on scene with a driver not conscious in every vehicle. Cascade clear 0106.

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1: 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Okay, did you copy tone?

10-21, 10-27, Delta response, second tone. Sierra 25. 10-11, 10-21, 10-27, Delta response, track 8. Sierra 20, milepost 85. B4, law enforcement on scene with an unconscious person in the vehicle, Cascade clear, 0111.

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0: 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You can go ahead and stand down.

Copy, portable 18 on scene. Break, med 7 from Cascade. I haven't got a response from District 10. Would you like additional tones? Concrete to this call until we figure out what's going on. Received information only. This is not a motor vehicle accident. The vehicle is parked. Law enforcement came across it, found the subject unconscious. He is breathing at this time, starting to respond.

2811, Delta Response, TAC 8, Zero 20 near milepost 85. 2811, Delta Response, TAC 8, Zero 20 near milepost 85. This will be for an unconscious subject in the vehicle, Med 7, Zimrock SD, clear 0117.

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Med 139-131, Alpha Response, TAC 3 at Mountain Glen, 1810 East Division Street. Med 139-131, Alpha Response, TAC 3 at Mountain Glen, 1810 East Division Street. Room number 23, Bed B as in Boy, cross of Stanford Drive and South Number 18th Street, 4A, Fall, Needy Assistance, up Cascade Clear, 0132.

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Med 1819-1811, Delta Response TAC 3 at 1120 Curtis Street. Med 1819-1811, Delta Response TAC 3 at 1120 Curtis Street. Cross of South Skagit Street. Patient having difficulty breathing. Cascade clear 0220.

Med 55, 855-29, Delta response, TAC 8 at 1120 Curtis Street. Med 55, 855-29, Delta response, TAC 8 at 1120 Curtis Street. Cross of West Nelson Street and West State Street. Patient with difficulty breathing, Cascade clear, 0.

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1: 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Cascade Henry 11, Sasek.
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0: 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Just for info, Marguerite's back on the line requesting aid.
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0: 325.

Med 119-111, Charlie response, tax 3 at the Mount Vernon Post Office, 1207 Cleveland Avenue. Med 119-111, Charlie response, tax 3 at the Mount Vernon Post Office, 1207 Cleveland Avenue, across from Park Street and West Section Street. Patient advising they're not feeling well and is not able to get up. Cash be clear, 0328.

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RP advising of some bark on fire, Cascade cleared 0425.

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0: 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We have a 10 by 20 bark fire on top of a pile currently. We'll be establishing.
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0: I did find some numbers in the people call out list. One of them did go through, but there was no answer.
1: Out here is Brian.
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0: Cascade from North Hill, Commander. 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We got a water supply established with an offensive strategy with the dead gun, and on site we have a manager, I think.
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1: Go ahead.
0: I'm also looking at the extensive alarm history for the last few months alone.
1: Receive.

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1: I can respond to additional resources if need be.
0: That's affirmative. Go ahead and dispatch that as AFA. I don't want any problems over there.
1: Received 0455.

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1: Request to respond again for the Pacific Wood Tech. 612, request response for Pacific Wood Tech. 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
1: Received.
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1: 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She's going to be at the Quality Inn, but in an unknown room number.
2: Where is he?
1: Five oh six.

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0: If we haven't already, can we have med stage?
1: Received. They're going to be advised. They are working through ProQA now.
0: Received.
2: Battalion 55 automatic fire alarm, TAC 8 in Cedar Valley High School, 1235 to number 3rd Street. 5512 Battalion 55 automatic fire alarm, TAC 8 at Cedar Valley High School, 1235 to number 3rd Street. Across the Bennett Street and Nelson Street for a gym fire alarm activation cascade clear 0507.

0: Med 119, 111 Delta response, tactic three is quality in. 1910 Freeway Drive. Med 119, 111 Delta response, tactic three. Accordion, 1910 Freeway Drive, crossing West College Way and West Stewart Road. Speak for patient having possible suicidal thoughts and difficulty breathing.
1: Finally.
0: Law is also en route, Cascade Clear 0508.

0: 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I'm calling the hotel to try and figure out which room she's in.
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0: 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Law did request you stayed. We're confirming if they meant that just in general as precaution or if there's a reason they know of.
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1: Negative, go ahead and just come forward. We're just turning off or resetting alarms like we did on Friday night.
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0: 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You can show Battalion 55, clear, complete, and alarms have been reset.
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2: Alarm has been reset. 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
1: North Hill Command.
0: Fire has been extinguished. Operator with the excavator is torn apart the pile. 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Command terminated.
1: Five, eight.

3, the single engine response at the Skyjet Transit Station. 105 East Kincaid Street, near the railroad tracks, crossroads of West Kincaid Street and South 5th Street, for a possible log on fire with some flames and smoke. Okay, clear, 650.

317, 327, Battalion 3, Med 119, respond tech 3 for an officer person at 19286 John Nelson Road. 317, 327, Battalion 3, Med 119, respond tech 3 for an officer person at 19286 John Nelson Road. 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
1: Go ahead.
0: So, Mount Baker Pain Clinic, 340 East North Hopper Road, secondhand report requesting removal of a transient subject, possibly HPD or Voxa.
1: Very easy.
0: 728. Prescott Henry 27 additional.
1: 27.
0: Described as a white male with a gray blanket, wearing a neon reflective vest with camo, has a backpack near him. He should be on the front walkway under a window. They would like him trespassed.
1: 27.
0: 728.

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0: Please alert for RSO 220 drug user, sharp one person is showing a failure to register.
1: Hurry, Steve.
0: 736.
2: Henry 19, Henry 27, you want a second?
1: Negative. I'm just going to be trespassing him.

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1: Go ahead.
0: Does the sheriff's office have PC to arrest Adam for failure to register?
1: So return in NTIC showing as a failure to register. He also has a failure to register out of Utah.
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1: Go ahead.
0: 11815. It'll be for the Ford Escape.

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0: Switches. 19,
1: I
0: see you.
1: Adam was verbally trespassed for 1 year. I'm clear, and I'll be en route to the suspicious as well.

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1: Henry 27.
0: I got eyes on the subject. He's just outside of AMPM. I'm pretty sure it's Jeremy Ladwig. Is he just carrying it, or? It looks like he just set it down. I'll just go chow with him real quick.

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0: Are all tires intact?
2: Yes, sir.
0: Great.

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0: 126908.

0: Charles, get in 19-7, clear for service.
1: Go ahead.
0: He returns convicted felon, no wants or orders.
1: Henry 27 Cascade, does he have a stolen
2: warrant? Homeowner accidentally set it off. She reset it. Show all District 6 complete.
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Burrage, Lake Champlain, Urgent Care, 2320 Freeway Drive, crosses West Stewart Road and West College Way. Place 52-year-old male, crosses the Reading, adjusting 53-12, correction, 8-14.

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Suspect is Stanford Drive, probably

848, Battalion 8, Med Drive, respond target for an officer person, 29948, Lyman Hamilton Highway. 848, 84, Battalion 8, Med Drive, respond target for an officer person at 29948, Lyman Hamilton Highway, crossroads of Nicholson Road and State Route 20 for law enforcement out.

95 Dunlop Street in the front bathroom. Question to Township Street, 395-year-old male, caught some breathing that's fallen off the toilet, is bleeding with a skin tear on his hand. Can you clear? 883.

Red 129-125 is contact 3 for those allergic outside of 1925 East Coast Way. Red 129-125 is contact 3 for those allergic outside of 1925 East Coast Way in the parking lot, crosses of North 19th Street and North Adventure Road. A 35-year-old female, conscious and breathing, that took Suboxone 20 years ago and is now pale and shaky. Her face is 8-3-4.

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0: Yeah, next location hotel for an abandoned vehicle on my location. Keys number 100.
1: Go ahead.
0: Keys number 11806. 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
0: Your right rear tire is flat.

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1: Therapy's left the scene. They gave the name of the patient as David Simpson. He's in CAT alert for disability. District 2, these are cancellation tones. 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

0: Med 129 111, Bravo response, sick unknown. TAC 3 1103 South 19th Street. Med 129 111, Bravo response, sick unknown. TAC 3 1103 South 19th Street. Chesky clear, 915.
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2: The OP is now advising there was some type of a verbal altercation prior to this. 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
2: Med 14, 2931, time 29, respond tech 6 for Delta MBA at Sunland Park. 1249 at Sunland Road. 225, 2931, time 29, Med 14, respond tech 6 for Delta MBA at Sunland Park. 1249.
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1: Hey, firm. Looks like there's three officers in route.
0: 111, thank you.

0: Command 31 on scene with a single dump truck tipped over on its side. We'll be out and investigating, checking for injuries. This will be Sunland Command.
1: I copy, arrived on scene for a dump truck on its side out checking for injuries. That was in Sunland.

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0: I'm status 4. There is no issue here. Other units can disregard.
1: Copy. Status 4. Other units disregard 922.
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1: We turned on a white 84 Winnebago.
0: Good.
1: Expired 11-2020 to a Peter Ormsby of Bellingham.
0: Do you see? Stand for.
1: Henry 55 Cascade of Bound Property. Henry 55. The intersection of Burlington Boulevard and Sharon. Reese, did you want to be cleared from the previous? Okay, firm. Reese.

0: X-ray 3942. You want me to expedite?
1: Negative on status 4. There's a couple on this property that David wants removed.
0: Reaching.
2: Here's someone, command.
1: Someone, command.
3: 5543. If you're headed down here, you can disregard.
2: Signed refusal. We can show all in accord with units back in service.
0: I'll be in refusal for check.
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What was the apartment? Crafton.

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I added some notes. We'll be clear.

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1: 3-2.

Med 14, 2911, respond tech 6 to Delta Unconscious at 1105 27th Street. Med 14, 2911, respond tech 6, Delta Unconscious, 1105 27th Street. Room 1, bed 1, cross Commercial Avenue for an 81-year-old male, unresponsive, has a fever, currently conscious breathing, cascade clear, 958.

0: 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Briefing.
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0: We'll be transporting a Marguerite Butler to Welcome Home Skagit. We're familiar.
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1: Tracy.
0: 1031.
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0: RP advised the other children left the residence. Noah should be the only person in the home at this time. RP does advise he is autistic and deaf. Noah best known.
1: 3-2.
0: 10-33.
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0: If you're available, do you mind driving towards us? Just being on standby.
1: Affirm.

0: But well, he's going to be a family friend. A advised Noah has also been reportedly recently suicidal and was hospitalized for suicidal ideations. I'm not finding him at cat. For two additional. Go ahead. Okay, the son Alex is also autistic. She said it'll be helpful if you tell Alex that Tiffany contacted you. Three.
1: 3-2 Cascade. We have RP online. Can we get a phone number for a parent?
0: Thank you.

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1: Breaching.
0: Yeah, Breaching 1, copy.
1: Breaching. They gave the name to the mother as Emma Sunshaw. She's at work in Bellingham. I do have a cell phone number for her listed in CAD.
0: Great.
1: 1038.

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1: Affirm.

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1: Henry 2-1.
0: I contacted employees. They're having issues with the alarm. You can reassign the case to me.
1: Receive.

139, respond tax 3 to a Charlie 6 person at 2120 East Division Street. Med 139, respond tax 3, Charlie 6 person 2120 East Division Street at last care room 311, Med 2, Cross LaVenture 21st Street for a 70-year-old female having blisters on her lower extremities and nausea. The casket clear, 1049. Med 12, respond tax 6 to a Bravo Signal at 1907 Cedar Springs Lane. Med 12, respond tax 6, Bravo Signal 1907 Cedar Springs Lane, cross with 8th Avenue for a 78-year-old female with a medical alarm activation, no contact made. Casket clear, 1049.

0: 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I have a name number for the call.
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0: At 1916 East Viewmont Drive, RP requesting a check of a 17-year-old female, Victoria. RP was on the phone with her a couple minutes ago. She made comments about blowing her brains out and taking a bunch of Benadryl.
1: True.
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0: Victoria the cat, she is showing juvenile conditions, convicted felon. She's the protected party in an order.
1: Do it.
0: 1055.

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0: Frank, Adam, Robert, Mike, Boy, Union, Sam.
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0: 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All units except for 2-6 and 400 will be clear.
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0: Good. Skagit Big Mini, 157 South Burlington Boulevard, a subject that was trespassed last week, came into the store and dumped all the garbage out of the garbage can.
1: Sir, do they have a description?
0: Described as a white male, 20 to 25.

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1: If you have traffic for Med 12, I can call them if you need.
0: Affirm, they marked themselves en route. I just need to confirm they copy that Med 14 has taken their call.
1: They're aware. You can show them in service.
0: 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Thank you.

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0: 19, I was calling for Henry 2-1.
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0: Was RP at her house?
1: I believe so.
0: Got me, I'm going to walk over there. Henry 19, Cascades. We have Miss Brooker at Orange and Walnut. I'll be attempting contact with the RP.
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0: Tuscanix 328, domestic. At 1914 North 30th, our PCs are neighbors yelling at each other and one is throwing items at the other's vehicle.
1: Okay.
0: 1145.
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3: 3-2 also copies.
0: Thank you.

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Nothing physical today, but they do have a history of physical. There is also a history of HPD or Voxa usage. They're both now back inside the house.

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0: 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Boy Robert Tom 3683. 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She would trust convicted felon, suspended third. Female, possibly a Sarah Taylor. No one's orders.
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0: At the college, 2405 East College Way, in the parking lot across from Cruisin' Coffee. It's a gray Dodge Journey, also.
1: Go ahead.
0: The RPs are Yareli Mira Montez. 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
2: 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I'll be in 3000 block of FIR.
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1: If he's flashing, yes. If not, I'm static for.
0: Copy, I'm drifting.
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0: 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I have crew name number 38.
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0: 611-042.
1: Copy, 1211.
2: Seven here, 2-1.
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2: If you can give me a call.
1: Cascade, Mount Vernon, 4-2.
4: 4-2.
1: He's returning with a DOC felony ID theft second, as well as a misdemeanor controlled substance, known possession, alert for convicted felon, gun restriction, drug user.
4: Receive. 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

0: 3255, are you on LaVenture near division?
1: 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I'm gonna hop on Broadway over here.
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Parkway, Med 119, respond back 3, Charlie Sabre, Met 20 in Hospital Parkway, at the Kidney Center, cross 15th and 14th, for a 58-year-old male with not responding normally, cascade clear, 1272.

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1: What?
2: 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I'm in the area of the casino.
1: Thank you. The fire will be located east of the northbound off-ramp.

0: Cascade 1401.
1: Go ahead.
0: Who reported this?
1: The casino's dispatch. Call 34.

Westside 129, 125, respond tech 3 to a double sick person at 3027 Loch Ness Loop. Side 129, 125, respond tech 3, double sick person 3027 Loch Ness Loop. Cross those Braeburn alleys for a 79-year-old female whose test condition is declining. Won't eat or drink. Test get clear, 1237. 4.

0: Go ahead.
1: Would you have law enforcement response?
0: Hey, firm. William 1 is en route.
1: Copy that. 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
0: Where is your company?

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1: Not yet there. 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
0: Receive. 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

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We're going to wait for law enforcement and figure out how to get in there.

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2: Perfect.

8H19517521, respond tech 6 to a Burf motor vehicle accident at Colony Road and South Blanchard Road. 8H19517521, respond tech 6, Burf motor vehicle accident at Colony Road and Blanchard Road. For a 70-year-old male involved in a motorcycle crash, single vehicle with minor bleeding, Cascade Clear 48.

0: I copy 517 en route. This will be for a single motorcycle involved. A male in his 70s is experiencing minor bleeding.
1: I have 394 Cascade.
0: How that? 1232. 394.
1: I'll be on the Cochin Trail from North 9th Street.

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0: 517 is on scene with County Sheriff. One motorcyclist down in the road complaining of rib and shoulder pain, has not been moved.
1: Copy 517, on scene with Sheriff's Office. One motorcycle is down in the road having shoulder pain. Patient's not moved. 1259.

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0: Correction, the last digit is a 9, not an 8.
1: Go again, I didn't copy. 521, you can stand down. Copy, 521 standing down.
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0: 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I'm out.
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1: Negative.

0: 6519, Victor 12, respond on TAC 8, Alpha Fall at 1501 Collins Road. 6519, 5512, TAC 8, Alpha Fall, 1501 Collins Road, unit 113, across the hospital drive, Rolling Ridge Drive, 91-year-old female, no injury.
1: Going casted. I contacted the RP on the drug problem. He said that subject already left in a vehicle. You can reassign the call to me and clear it up.

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1: Good.
0: Looks like that vehicle's associated to a Summer Mansfield. She's flushing CAD 1 out of Anacortes, that's 3rd, 39-year-old white female, 52128.
1: Where do you see?
0: 1320.

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0: 26 and I are going to be contacting a subject on the north end of the hotel parking lot.
1: Greasy.
0: Hammer 2 on Cascade, registration.
1: Go ahead.
0: Charles 51088, boy.
1: Great to go to 1 Chevy Express, Dan.
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0: Received. Do you have enough to run them?
1: I believe it's a business. The vehicle is in CAD. I'll check.
0: Disregard if it's a business.

0: Hammer 2 on Kiskit.
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1: Yes, Summer Mansfield, and I have a possible name for the male.
0: Go ahead.
1: For his history, looks like a Brandon Dunaiski. No wants on him. He's alert for drug user.
0: Where is he?

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1: 1401.
0: Deputies are out with the tree fire at the northeast corner of Soho Road at the I-5 northbound on-ramp.
1: 1401.
0: 1342.

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1: Enter 19 Cascade, you should be diverting for traffic. Charles Edward Nora, 6557, and we'll shoot for Sakuma Brothers off the boulevard.
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1: 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Henry 19, Cascade, go ahead with your traffic.
0: Showing RO is a Michael Higgins. He is suspended third. Convicted felon, alert for drug user, gun restriction, eluding.
1: 19, can you start me a traffic in force, and I'll have one in custody.
0: Copy, traffic force, one in custody, 1327.
3: You guys able to reach it?
0: Right, we're gonna need the extinguisher as well.
1: Energy just got you, check in.
0: Go ahead.
1: Summer Mansfield, white female, your 30s.
0: That's the female that's flying.
3: Copy that, is that gonna be enough?
0: We're out of water, we're gonna need the extinguisher.
3: Copy that, over, grab it.
0: Thank you.

I think we got a call on it earlier, but it's motorhome at the Cedardale 76. I got waved down.

0: 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I'm in the area.
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0: 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Bed 119-111, respond Tech 3, Bravo Second Known, South 2nd Street and West Kincaid Street for a subject who appears to be on the ground next to a wheelchair. Cascade clear, 1331. X-ray 42, Cascade. Sorry, 42.
1: I'm not seeing anyone in the road. You can clear it.
0: Copy.

0: 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Subject 70, 6 years. Proceed. 111.
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1: 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We should be fine with this too.
0: Receive.
1: Test 6-3-4-2. 4-2. This is going to be the one born in 92 or 33. 92. I'm operative 4-2. Go ahead. Please watch your cat. FBI's office assault 3, that's 3rd, amount of bail 15,000. Alert for a convicted felon. Troopers in detail assault is the police. Three, 3334.
2: X-ray 55, that's good.
1: X-ray 55.
2: Be clear of a 2-car, reportable non-injury.
1: Where is he?
0: X-ray 39, that's good.
1: X-ray 39.
3: You shouldn't like a business name.
0: Falcon Pen. And I'll head to the other welfare check.
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0: X-ray 28 gasket, I'm clear.
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0: First of Kelsey, middle A, Ann.
3: There was a subject matching the description across the street from Station 1 near Snoqualmie. I'm not sure if this is the same.
1: Receive, we will head that way. Nothing found on West and or on 2nd and Kincaid.
2: Cascade
1: Henry 19, Jarvis.
2: She's clear,
1: Kurt. We are in the area looking.
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0: You need to show me busy at office. Tender 19, Cascade, show me clear. Henry 27, Cascade, stopping.
1: Henry 27.
0: Adam X-ray Sam 8940 Whitby Coffee off South Boulevard.
1: Where is he?

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1: Go ahead.
0: Looks like that tab should be on a gray 2011 Nissan Versa that expires 12/26. Also registered to David and Abigail McKinney.
1: Crazy. You send that to my MDT.
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0: Can you send me a case for found property? 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And I have one to add when you're ready.
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0: Last of Oliver, Ocean Lincoln, Ida, Victor, Edward, Robert, first of Amy, Common, middle R, Renee, date of birth 05-26-1983.

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0: 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Do you want me to stop?
1: Affirm, if you could check on him, he would like that.
0: Received them in the area.

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0: 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He does use meth and marijuana. He's not sure if he's still at the house or has left the residence. He's associated to a white Chevy Malibu.
1: 28.
0: Start 248.

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1: Henry 26.
0: An encampment underneath the railroad at State Route 20 in section. Henry 19 Cascade, can you show me on call 174 and I've arrived?
1: Receive.

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1: Three, okay, okay.
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1: 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I'll try to get a plate here in a minute. Like, can you put an ATL out for him?
0: 33, Cascade Henry 55, give traffic. Can you show me out with Henry 19, please? 33.

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0: I'll be transporting a Marguerite Butler to the Clarion Point Hotel, starting mileage when ready.
1: Go ahead.
0: 4.1.

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1: You reassign this to Henry 55. She'll be marking it. You can show me clear.
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1: Copy. Med 129, 125, respond TAC 3 for adult unconscious, 1700 North 40th, please. Med 129, 125, respond TAC 3 for adult unconscious, 1700 North 40th, please. Unit number 9, Crush Cities College Way for an 89-year-old female who passed out, is now conscious breathing. Cascade clear, 1470.
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Bedway 19-111, respond TAC 3 for Charlie abdominal pain, 207 East Lind Street. Midway 19-111, respond TAC 3 for Charlie abdominal pain, 207 East Lind Street. Crush of Railroad Ave and South 6th Street for a 67-year-old female who is having stomach issues. Cascade Clear, 1424.

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0: 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Charles Lickenora, 7943, returns no color, 2016 Nissan Murano, current to a Kerry Roberts off of Dakota Drive.
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0: 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Be the 4400 block of East Division.
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TAC 8 for an alpha fall, 228 North Reed Street, Crush Capiot Street and Marcella Lane. For a 79-year-old male with a ground level fall off a scooter. Cascade Clear, 1523.

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0: At 4924 Monarch Boulevard, RP advised he was just assaulted by his girlfriend. RP is advising he gave her a separation paper. She crumpled it up and hit him in the face with it.
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0: 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Her PVC has left in a bronze Dodge Grand Caravan. 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
0: Last of Holden, Henry Ocean Lincoln, David Edward Nora, first of Jason, common spelling. Middle R Robert, 060181.
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0: 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There is debris in the roadway.
1: Good.
0: 1621.
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0: 3-2. Cascade Entry 27, if you have an all detail.
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0: The area of Kenkirk and East Rio Vista, there's kids playing too close to the fog line. Five children, elementary school age.
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0: Vehicles are going to be a small dark colored SUV and a gray compact car and another blue compact car. 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
2: Mid 139, 419, respond. TAC 3 for Charlie abdominal pain, 13103 Sunday Lane. Mid 139, 419, respond. TAC 3 for Charlie abdominal pain, 13103 Sunday Lane. Crushed at Buchanan Street for a 50-year-old female with abdominal pain. Cascade clear, 623.

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0: Can you generate me two cases? 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

0: Med 119, 111, Battalion 1, respond TAC 3 for a Bravo MPA, South 15th Street, East Broadway Street. Med 119, 111, respond Battalion 1, respond TAC 3 for a Bravo MPA, South 15th Street, East Broadway Street. For a 44-year-old male completing a CAS pain after a 3-vehicle MPA. Cascade clear, 1625.
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Medic 19, respond. TAC 3 for a Bravo fall, 405 Garden Lane. Medic 19, respond. TAC 3 for a Bravo fall, 405 Garden Lane. Crusher to Pier Drive and Farmington Drive for a 77-year-old female with a ground level fall and a head injury. Cascade clear 1650.

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1: Go ahead.
0: Charles Frank Sam, 1303, South Boulevard and Sukuma Rose.
2: 5512, Battalion 55, respond TAC 8 for automatic fire alarm, 1501 Collins Road. 5512, Battalion 55, respond TAC 8 for an automatic fire alarm, 1501 Collins Road, room number 4138 Country Meadows, Crossroad Hospital Drive and Rolling Ridge Drive, for a living room smoke detector. Cascade clear, 6053.
0: Henry 27 Cascade, will now be in the cold parking lot.
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0: Street.
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0: 3, car,
1: Med 14, 2911, respond, tax 6 for Delta Allergic, 413 34th Street. Crusher 50 Victor Ave and T-Tom Ave for a 32-year-old female whose fingers are numb after a spider bite. Cascade clear, 1684.
2: Cascade from 111.
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2: 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He will be leaving the area. If we have law en route, he can stand down.
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0: 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I see the update from Med. You can clear the call.
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0: 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Go ahead.
1: 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We're going to downgrade.
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0: cascade replies, the juvenile. Sounds like the subject's still at the house in the front yard. Has not left yet.
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0: 3 George Charles, Edward King, 13 Tom, 741, 340. 48.
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0: 6394, I got no record on that VIN.
1: 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The first digit may be an 8, it's hard to make out.
2: X-ray 44 Cascade, you can clear.
0: Received.